0: All right, 13 report. Let's get that information.
1: Go ahead.
0: The neighbor to dispute with, it's property dispute. The neighbor is licensed to be Lytle, Lincoln Young, Thomas, Lincoln, Edward. First name's Nicholas, Nora, Ida, Charles, King, Ocean, Lincoln, Adam, Union, Sam, P. Paul Mill initial, 11-22-77.

0: marry 13, Nicholas is going to be clear about that I'm on all of no convictions.
1: Yeah, well, it'll be a subject of this matter.

0: explain to both individuals it's a civil matter. If they need to know where the proper line is, because they don't know where it's at, they need to have their property surveyed. 10-8-24.
1: 10-4.

vehicles here. 228 for the first. It's going to be a black Ford Explorer. Frank Robert 45222. Frank Robert 45222.

0: You go ahead.
1: Missouri 2028, Boy King 8, Mary 3, Henry. Missouri 28, Boy King 8, Mary 3, Henry, to Black Equinox, copy edition.
0: Go ahead.
1: Pick them up and believe they're going to get gas. 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
1: 10-4. I'm in or out. I'm crossing Route 4 right now.
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G. George and Mary 8, T. Times 60, David, Missouri 27. 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
0: 264 Eastern Point 2, it's a maroon Honda Accord, Georgia, Sam Adam 10010, Georgia, Sam Adam 10010. That first one might be an I.

Stevens 12 gauge. Stevens 12 gauge shotgun. 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He's saying this is a repossession. If you can just check with Indianapolis as well on that.

0: Sure. 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
0: Father wasn't in the call. I'm not sure if he is now, but it's going to be Thomas Whitmore, D. David Mill initial, 12657.

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0: V Victor J John 5, Z Zebra 3, Z Zebra, Missouri 26. Victor John 5, Zebra 3, Zebra, Missouri 26.
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1: 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She's gotten in his face several times. She would like her removed from the property.

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We got Kaya on the phone with probation, and she was admonished, and situation's been secure for now. 10-8-24, report pending.

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69 tracks, US 40 at Allarth, US 40 at Allarth, Troy. It's a red SUV, Yeah, we're at SM 83119. Yeah, we're at

0: 69 track set, US 40 at Allarth, US 40 at Allarth, Troy. It's a red SUV, E. Edward, SCM 83119. 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

0: the Sam 831. Except JG George, 2B Boy, 8A Adam, clear, 2021 Utility, 840, go ahead.
1: Northbound exit 60, say, call it Burgundy, Burgundy Jeep. That's Rankin, Lincoln, 4787, say, Rankin, Lincoln, 4787.

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1: 86 Street, 10-4.

traffic stop. I-255 southbound 26.6. I-255 southbound 26.6. Gray BMW passenger car. Gray BMW passenger car. See Charles E. Zebra 51433. 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

mile post 17.5. Blue truck tractor, white semi trailer, blue truck tractor, white semi trailer. Pennsylvania. 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P-Paul T-Tom 785, Victor 5.

0: participate in a reckless driving. I-55 southbound mile post 72-2104, maroon hardtop two-door Jeep. Maroon hardtop two-door Jeep. Make your own case. 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
1: H-20, 10-4.

0: 64 at 1950. Vehicle last seen I 64 westbound from Illinois 4 at 1950. Possibly en route to Missouri. Authority P. Muscuda, State Police True State Calls, located 235.
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0: Driver is going to be the registered owner. Last name Roy, first name Ross. A, Adam, J, John, no initial. 0709 of 09.

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First name's Xander, X-Ray, Adam, Nora, David, Edward, Robert, L. Lincoln, middle initial, 08-26 of 08.

Cruz and Mary Duane. 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
1: 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Yeah, black Acura, black Acura. D David, 48672. D David, 48672.

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I'm at Stark. John's way 50, contact screen.

South, I-255 northbound, 28. I-255 northbound, 28. White Jeep, SUV, white Jeep, SUV. D. David T. Tom, 43725. D. David T. Tom, 43725.

850 Traverse South, 55 North 16.8, 55 North 16.8, Silver Hyundai Sonata, Silver Hyundai Sonata, Adam and Nora Ida, Charles King, 71, ANI, CK, 71.

northbound 28.6. I-255 northbound 28.6. Blue Chevrolet passenger car. Blue Chevrolet passenger car. B-Boy 2 Queen 22907. B-Boy 2 Queen 22907.

Maryville Road, New Mios Road, Maryville Road, Granite City. Blue Ford truck. 279-2143. 279-2143.

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for a evaluation for a 33-year-old male. Hillsborough Ambulance, you're to respond to 416 William Street, Hillsborough, for an evaluation on a 33-year-old male. Police are en route, 91 clear, 2206.

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1: 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Can you respond? 1007 North Main Street, Brighton Assembly Church. Caller advised that there was a motorcycle parked in the parking lot with the subject laying on the sidewalk.
0: 10-4. Be en route from 6.

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just says Illinois 111 about lane in Brighton. Illinois 111 about lane. A truck parking the lane of traffic. Its tires off. Just like this is a separate vehicle. These are not

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SUV with brights on. 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

J-A-L-L-E-M. 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Common spelling, B. David, no initial. 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
1: This is not a motorcycle. It's like a little mini bike type thing. It was like 49 cc's or less. He's just passing through. In Kentucky, does not have to have a motorcycle license for this vehicle or a license in general.
0: 10-4.

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0: 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Emerson Airline at Red Oak Lane, Gerard.

0: A98 driving stop, 250 approaching 55 north under I-255, 55 northbound under I-255. Beyond a multicolored Infiniti passenger car, multicolored Infiniti passenger car, F-Rank C Zebra 37671. F-Rank C Zebra 37671.
1: Infiniti Zebra. Infiniti, F-Rank C Zebra 37671, clear to Delta 490.

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0: 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Missouri 26, Zebra Lincoln 8, Henry 1, Sam.
1: A50 Missouri, Z Zebra, Lincoln 8, H Henry 1, S Sam, clear, 2018 Kia.

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History of domestic violence and child endangerment. Last seen possibly leaving St. Labori. Authority. Sheriff's Office, St. Clair County, State Police, Sherbet Collins, LKSB 235.

0: westbound at Weisman Road. Illinois 4 northbound at Weisman Road, just west of Livingston. A truck pulling a trailer versus a gray Chevrolet Traverse. The reporting parties were having a verbal argument on the phone.
1: Yeah, Troy.
0: 857-24.

close to Juvenile-Berry Ambulance, close to Juvenile-Berry Ambulance. You're needed to respond 751 North Oak Street, Carlinville, 751 North Oak Street, Carlinville, Carlinville Rehab Room, C8B, 52-year-old male, altered mental status, lacerations on his arm, scene is not secure. Attention, Gillespie Juvenile-Berry Ambulance, Gillespie Juvenile-Berry Ambulance, you're needed to respond, 751 North Oak Street, Carlinville, 751 North Oak Street, Carlinville, Carlinville Rehab, Room C8B, 52-year-old male, altered mental status, lacerations on his arm, scene is not secure, officers en route. Time of age is 028, McComb County, clear.

112 Lincoln Street, St. Lavore, 2122, Red Toyota Camry, license 8 Ohio, suspect Michael Adam McMillan. Please check the cards. Okay, 6:30.

1614 is still active, 1 in domestic battery strangulation. 1 in domestic battery strangulation, 112 Lincoln Street, St. Laborie, 112 Lincoln Street, St. Laborie, 2122, Red Toyota Camry. Red Toyota Camry, License State, Ohio, suspect Michael A. Adam McMillan. Michael A. Adam McMillan, 39, Mill White, 59160, Brown Brown. 39, Mill White, 59160, Brown Brown. Caution, suspect on probation has an active order of protection. Caution, suspect on probation has an active order of protection. History of domestic violence and child endangerment. History of domestic violence and child endangerment. Last seen possibly leaving St. Laborie. Subject is still at large. Authority, St. Clair County. St. Louis, Drew Bacon, Cell Case 235.

0: Go 3 and 6 3. Pulling into the Circle K, Madison. Red. Passenger car, red passenger car. Frank SAM 30658. Frank SAM 30658.
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Ida and Nora A. Adam, Christopher and Mary Mandina, Christopher and Mary Mill, 01-2074, 01-2074.

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0: I'm late 57, copy 28. 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
2: 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Time of page 048, McCoupin County 911 clear.
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approaching Golden State, an elderly ambulance. Golden State, an elderly ambulance. You're needed to respond. 826 North High Street, Walmart Healthcare, Room 9A. 75-year-old female complaining of chest pain.

an ambulance, you're needed to respond to 826 North High Street, Hallmark Healthcare, Corleville, Room 9, 75-year-old female complaining of chest pain, time of age 128, McCoubee County, 911 clear.

0: Heather has willingly left the house for the evening. Her boyfriend, Brandon, has been verbally trespassed from the property per Leslie. Will be 10-8-24, report pending.
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30 Ministry Bay, check well being 964 eastbound, Illinois 111-0042. Maroon truck tractor, white semi-trailer. Maroon truck tractor, white semi-trailer. Truck tractor license, apportioned B-Boy 133-2531, 1028, clear record. Trailer license, 1057751, the same over T-Tom. Trailer license, 1057751, the same over T-Tom. 1028, CHC Freight Incorporated. 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Truck number 114. Truck number 114. 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Stephen Solomon, Ricky Stephen Solomon, 59, male black, 59195, bald brown. 59, male black, 59195, bald brown. Caution, driver is wanted on a full extradition warrant for assault, aggravated battery. Caution, driver is wanted on a full extradition warrant for assault, aggravated battery.

0: Silver Lake Rest Area eastbound. Silver Lake Rest Area eastbound, there's no injuries.
1: Crash port number for this one.
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0: 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J. John, T. Tom, L. Lincoln, Zebra, E. Edward, 4, F. Frank, E. Edward, 7, C. Charles, J. John, 007663.
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Bernina Strip 8 for overage, I-70 westbound mouth was 30-02-36. Black pickup truck, truck 416-5607 B-boy, truck 416-5607 B-boy, 1028, Jonas O. Ocean, Silver Bonilla. Jonas O. Ocean, Silver Bonilla, 500 Anna Street, Swansea, black 2015 Chevrolet. Vehicle last seen, I-70 westbound, Naples 24. Major on K2, please repeat calls for KSB 235.

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2: 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You show me clear patrol. Unable to locate. Also spoke with people, a few people on scene. They were not aware of any emergency.

0: a mile or two south of Humbert Road, Illinois 255 north, about a mile or two south of Humbert Road, possibly Fosterbrook Road, a car parked sideways in the lane of traffic.
1: A39-10-4. If you could just return to 21 at this point, either to the wife or husband.

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1: The registered owner of that truck, do we have any contact information for him?
0: Affirmative, it's in the call.
1: Yeah,

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0: Could you contact Verdon PD to see if they can run by the address on Wright Street? See if that vehicle's there. And give them that 28. See if they can make contact with the registered owner.
1: 10-4.

0: advised that the vehicle is at 500 West Wright Street. They are attempting contact.
1: Ten four. I'm just south of Nellwood. Been there about 10 minutes.

Black Mesa on Maxima. Black Mesa on Maxima. Yeah, Edward. 131930. Yeah, Edward. 131930.

0: Good.
1: 16, I have Erden on the line again advising that there are multiple subjects at the house. He has not attempted contact yet, but would you like for them to make contact and bring him to the PD, or do you want them to stand by yet?
0: They can just stand by.

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1: Just for 43, Vernon PD called back and advised that they're going to attempt contact. There's 8 to 10 people within the residence playing loud music, disrupting the neighbors.
0: 10-4. Show me 23.
1: 10-4.

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Scottsdale, Modesto Fire. You're needed to respond 203 South Walnut Street, Modesto. 203 South Walnut Street, Modesto, for a residential structure fire fully engulfed, unknown if occupied.

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Scottville, Modesto Fire. You're needed to respond. 203 South Walnut Street, Modesto. 203 South Walnut Street, Modesto. Residential structure fire. Fully engulfed. Unknown if occupied. Time of pages 341. McKinney County clear.

Northwestern Ambulance. Northwestern Ambulance, you're needed to respond. 203 South Walnut Street, Modesto. 203 South Walnut Street, Modesto, for a residential structure fire, fully engulfed, unknown as occupied. Time of page 342, Mississippi County, clear.

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0: 10-4.

is responding to Walnut Street, Modesto. 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They heard an explosion around 3:30 this morning.

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1: The caller is stating they heard some sort of explosion around 3:30 this morning. They believe the house should be unoccupied.
0: Therefore. 16, copy.

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1: Unit 8-1.

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She has an abscess on her lower jaw.

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They request no lights, no sirens. Pema Pages 351, Macoupin County, clear.

Prairie Lane Ambulance, Gerard Rescue. You're needed to respond 1016 West North, 1016 West North Street. Gerard, courtyard is 81-year-old female.

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Courtyard Estates. 81-year-old female. Asset St. Thomas, page 353. McKinney County 91 clear.

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0: 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Time of page is 354, Macoupin County, clear. Scottville, Modesto Fire, go ahead.
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0: 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WPX N413 clear.
1: Black four-door passenger car, black four-door passenger car. I-55 southbound from Illinois 157.

0: Wait, be some nurses. Pontoon Road Division. Pontoon Road Division, green GMC Sierra, 290-1755 B-Boy. 290-1755 B-Boy.
1: Seven Tower. ABC 7290-1755 B-Boy, clear 2014 C.

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1: 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Then initial E. Edward, DOB is 7-8 of 66. 7-8 of 66.

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1: Ambulance response, burnt EMS call, 69-year-old male, cannot walk, fall from yesterday at 207 West Summer Street, Hillsboro, 91 clear, 524.

Hey, when I see traffic stop, 267 Whole Fidelity Road, 267 Whole Fidelity Road, Black Buick, B-Boy Z Charles, 85381, Boy Charles, 85381.

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Time of page is 722, Macoupin County, now one clear.

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It's a false alarm. Time of disregard is 725. McCoupin County, now clear.

Gillespie-Van Alder ambulance, Gillespie-Van Alder ambulance, you're being requested for a transfer at Hillsborough ER to Memorial Medical Center. 57-year-old female, non-stemming, time of page 731, McCoupin County, 911 clear.

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Attention, Gillespie Vanilla Ambulance, Gillespie Vanilla Ambulance, you're needed to respond 12777 North Hornsby Road, 12777 North Hornsby Road, Litchfield, 70-year-old female, weak, unable to get out of her chair. Attention, Gillespie Vanilla Ambulance, Gillespie Vanilla Ambulance, you're needed to respond 12777 North Hornsby Road, Litchfield, 70-year-old female, weak, unable to get out of her chair. Contagious at 46, McCoupin County, no one clear.

Litchfield Ambulance responded to a call for a 40-year-old male that can't stop throwing up at 1121 East Prairie Street, Litchfield. Litchfield Ambulance responded to a call for a 40-year-old male who can't stop throwing up, 1121 East Prairie Street, Litchfield, now in clear, 747.

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Mark 2 lifted at 18.810. I got an hour 35 in gas. Back over to Litchfield helipad. Dispatch number 530.

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south at the 44.5 on a gray Hyundai SUV, Illinois, F. Frank R. Robert 13859. F. Frank R. Robert 13859. I'll take the next rotational south.

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Grenada respond, 22385 Nursery Road, 22385 Nursery Road, Carlinville. 83-year-old male, weak, unable to walk, has not been eating or drinking.

0: Attention, Coast Stephen Elder Ambulance, Carnival Rescue, Coast Stephen Elder Ambulance, Carnival Rescue, you need to respond. 22385 Nursery Road, 22385 Nursery Road, Carlinville. 83-year-old male, weak, unable to walk, not eating or drinking. Time of age, 840, Mathewson County, 91 clear.
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1: 19 arrived.
0: 10-4.

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Attention, Gillespie, Benilde Ambulance, Gillespie, Benilde Ambulance, training to respond, 1200 University Street, Carmelville, Lakeside Health and Rehab, 81-year-old female, fell, hip pain, time of page 841, McKibben County, now on clear.

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0: Colorado. OP. It's on Asia Jane McCoy. First name spelling A-S-I-A. Middle name Jane. Last name spelling Mary Charles. Queen Union Adam Young.
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0: where he's now at 4.2. Starting next available toe. This trailer has no 28.
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0: Can you please face the fire department for an uncontrolled fire with tires at the Route 4 North Broad North? PD is just now showing up on scene.

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Carlinville PD is on scene.

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Carmel PD is on scene. Time of page, 941, McKibben County, 911, clear.

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0: ESO 1210 arriving on scene. Small little burn pile going right now. Looks like just a few tires are involved. We'll be out extinguishing it.
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0: 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Thank you.
1: 10-4.

pickup truck damaged your front passenger side. Hand pickup truck damaged your front passenger side. Complaint has not been signed. However, reasonable grounds to justify an investigative stop have been established. Authority PD Belleville, State Police Council, PSP 235.

Marines Troop 8-1 investigation leaving scene prop damage crash, I-70 westbound from Illinois 4, 945. Black BMW passenger car, driver's side damage. Black BMW passenger car, driver's side damage. Missouri

0: ish. Parties relocated to the church in Maryville on Illinois 162. It's pinned on the mock map. She is a Chrysler Pacifica. She requests that you call her before you get there.
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0: 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Route 111 at 108. 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

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Gillespie Vanel, the ambulance. You need to respond. Route 108 at 111. Route 108 at Route 111. For a single car 1050 rollover, one person injured. They are awake. Time of page is 1033. Macoupin County 911 clear.

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0: 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That's the only rig I'll have en route that I'm aware of.
1: 10-4-3, Lincoln 11 from McCoupin.
2: Matt, go ahead for 11.
1: 11, they'll have Squad 1 en route from Northwestern shortly. Are you wanting another rescue page?
2: Can we go ahead and get Carbonville rescue page too?
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Route 108 of 111. Route 108 of Route 111, Chesterfield. 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

0: 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Macoupin County, now on clear.
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0: 911,
1: affirmative, 1250. 1250, go ahead. Can you show 1250 arriving on scene? A single car rolled over off into the ditch on its side. There is entrapment. We're going to go ahead and be blocking the road on 108 and then on Route 111 as well. We're going to be blocking this road and shutting it down for the moment.
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sounds related to the information. The driver believes that he can drive his vehicle on from here. 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If you could cancel the tow and put them back on top, please.

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Edward and Mary, 31221. 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
1: Kyle's 8-1-12, information. 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

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Room 10, bed 1, now clear, 1139.

0: 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I spoke to Dale Gans. He's mowing the grass. No emergency. No history.
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